Randy Fisher Real Estate invites you to rock the night away with Steve Gorman Rocks on KX92, KXRA FM, Alexandria.

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1: Steve Gorman rocks. Yeah, Bigfoot. I saw him. He's here in the woods of Michigan. Oh, by the way, it's Gonzo from Saginaw, Michigan.
0: Thanks for the info, Gonzo. 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

0: Whatever, Steve's a rock star. 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But have you heard his impression of Steven Tyler?
1: You want to get out there and give it to him tonight, baby? Come on!
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0: From the album The Wall, that is Pink Floyd, Run Like Hell. Love that tune. It is 6 minutes before 6 o'clock, and now for all the latest from the newsroom, here's Mark Anthony.
1: Yeah, thank you, Stevie D. Good morning, everyone. Well, officials say an electrical fire killed hockey reporter Jesse Pierce and her three children. That blaze took place back in March in their White Bear Lake home office. Investigators identified an extension cord, power strip, and adapter as suspected sources. They say the family had barely a minute to escape after a smoke alarm sounded. And our late summer, early fall chance, change in our weather pattern has helped us with our drought situation around the area and statewide. The latest U.S. Drought Monitor map shows that 87.49% is dealing with a drought still, but this is down from nearly 93% from last week. The drought situation is currently, the severe drought situation is currently at 29.88%. That's down from 32.5% from the previous.

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That was BTO with You Ain't Seen Nothing Yet. Right now, we got a new rock feature from Styx. 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

I like it. I like the way the line runs up the back of the stockings. I've always liked those kind of high heels too, you know. No, don't take them off. Don't

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It's time for a new rock feature. It's Stanley Simmons. The album is coming soon, but this track is out of 2026, Dancing While the World is Ending. 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

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Randy Fisher Real Estate. 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